0: Did you yodel at the end there, John?
1: Right.
0: I liked it. Little do people know, but John Spider Banjo Moen back there on drums was actually his high school's champion yodeler.
1: Champion yodeler.
0: In senior year in high school in Salem, Oregon.
2: Yeah, yeah.
0: Why don't we give you a little taste of the champ. The champion yodeler. It's falling off a little bit.
2: They say you lose it around 35, the reel, unless you're, career. Some of those older guys.
0: You could have been a contender, John.
2: This is a horrible little bit.
0: It's a great bit. We worked on it backstage.
2: This bit makes a butt of me.
0: Let's do the yodeler bit. And now,
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1: So I was sitting there in the bar and this guy came up to me and he said, my life stinks. And I saw his gold credit card and I saw the way that he was looking at people across the room and I looked at his face and, you know, quite a good looking face. And I just said, dude, your perspective on life sucks.

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I say you look so fine that I really want to make you mine. 4, 5, 6, come on and get your kicks. 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

Allie says she's one in a million. 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From her fishnet luck to her platform chucks, she's a fading Miss American dream.

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1: Now, all lovers of positive reggae music, will you please fasten your seatbelts, because we have